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0: 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You're with Ken Colt.
1: 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Episode 534, where music meets emotion. Last weekend at Versus Experience was pure fire. The energy is still running through me. And so good to see all those happy faces again. And I'm already counting down the days because next Friday I'm heading to Koh Samui in Thailand for the Essence Party.

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In the meantime, let's keep the momentum going with fresh grooves, big anthems, and plenty of feel-good moments. 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

week, I'm heading to Thailand, to the island Koh Samui. I'm sharing the decks with Feng Di on his Essence concert. 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

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Groovy Afro House with culture vibes and uplifting rhythms. Here is Jude Frank and Loras Kansara with their track Pra Nao Dizer Que Nao Fale.

That's Feels Like Home Radio, episode 534, where music meets emotion. Thank you so much for listening. Big love for all of you around the world, and I hope to see you at one of my future sets. I wish you a lot of good moments, dancing, and music that touches your heart. Stay kind, stay inspired, and keep dancing. We close episode 534 with a mashup of Anima and The Prodigy, a powerful melodic techno bootleg with massive energy and a dark edge. Here is Anima, together with Lisa and The Prodigy, with Bad Angel Breed in the DJ from Mars club. This is Ken Colt. See you next week.

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3: 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This is Global Sessions. 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

0: 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I hope you like it and I wish you a wonderful festival summer. 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

0: thanks to Paul M for joining the show and bringing these drum and bass vibes with his guest mix. A lot of exciting things are coming up over the next week, so make sure to follow me on my socials at Carsten Music to stay up to date with new music, shows, merch, and all the chaos behind the scenes. Until next time, stay happy, stay loud, and as always, keep those yellow vibes alive. I'm Carsten. Cheers.
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1: All right, so heading into Sunday, we've got a bit of a damp setup for a lot of Ohio. Expect patchy rain around, with lows tonight dipping into the lower 50s and highs tomorrow only climbing to the mid-60s. Looks like Cincinnati and Columbus are already seeing some light rain out there tonight, and that kind of wet weather could linger for many of us through the day Sunday. Not a washout, but you'll want to keep that umbrella handy.

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1: All right, so heading into Sunday, we've got a bit of a damp setup for a lot of Ohio. Expect patchy rain around, with lows tonight dipping into the lower 50s and highs tomorrow only climbing to the mid-60s. Looks like Cincinnati and Columbus are already seeing some light rain out there tonight, and that kind of wet weather could linger for many of us through the day Sunday. Not a washout, but you'll want to keep that umbrella handy.

0: Are you about to mow the lawn? It's blazing hot out here. Smokey Bear says,
1: 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It's all on SmokeyBear.com. 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

not a bit of a damp setup for a lot of Ohio. Expect patchy rain around, with lows tonight dipping into the lower 50s and highs tomorrow only climbing to the mid-60s. Looks like Cincinnati and Columbus are already seeing some light rain out there tonight, and that kind of wet weather could linger for many of us through the day Sunday. 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
1: 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Or barely awake. 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Oh, man. I should do this for a living.
0: It feels good to be Boatu. It feels good to Geico.

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1: All right, so heading into Sunday, we've got a bit of a damp setup for a lot of Ohio. Expect patchy rain around, with lows tonight dipping into the lower 50s and highs tomorrow only climbing to the mid-60s. Looks like Cincinnati and Columbus are already seeing some light rain out there tonight, and that kind of wet weather could linger for many of us through the day Sunday. Not a washout, but you'll want to keep that umbrella handy,

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1: A damp start for a lot of Ohio this morning with light rain in Cincinnati, Columbus, and Akron, while Cleveland and Toledo are partly cloudy. We're all headed for a similar day though, with those showers sticking around and highs topping out around 71 after a mild low of 53. Heading into Sunday, expect more of those scattered showers and a noticeable cool down, highs only near 60 after a low around 50. So, keep the umbrella handy across the region,

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1: I like that.
2: 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I'm Kid Leroy.
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1: It's the weekend. My beautiful bride is here at my side. Hello, Heidi. How are you?
2: Hello. I'm good. How are you?
1: Good. That color looks really good on you.
2: Thank you.
1: What color would you call that? Green?
2: It's green.
1: But it's not green green. It's like a, was it like a algae green?
2: I don't know.
1: Whatever
2: it's green.
1: It is. It brings out the green in your eyes.
2: I don't have green eyes.
1: I know, but it brings out the green in them. All right. Hey, I've got a guest joining me. Kalina Silverman. I think it's actually Kalina. I bet that's how I say it. I'm sorry. Kalina Silverman. She's the author of a book called Big Talk. So it's about like not doing the small talk thing. I'm excited to chat with her. I watched a video online of her. She's met a whole bunch of really popular, like important people because she put out this book. She's a young lady that's like on the ball, Heidi.
2: Okay.
1: So I'm going to chat with her all about her new book, Big Talk. It's coming up. Thanks for listening to the John and Heidi Show.
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4: From feature story news in Washington, I'm Nick Harper. U.S. Secretary of State Marco Rubio says Washington is expecting to hear back from Iran on its peace deal this Friday. Iran has been mulling a 14-point memorandum to end the fighting, even as tensions flare up again in the Strait of Hormuz. MSN's Alistair D'Souza has more from Washington.
5: Will Iran agree or will it push back, and will the fighting stop? U.S. Secretary of State Marco Rubio, while on a trip to Italy, says Iran's response is expected Friday. Rubio says he hopes serious negotiations then follow. According to Iran's state media on Thursday, Tehran is yet to reach a conclusion or send a reply. The U.S. proposal is aimed at putting an immediate end to the fighting and opening up the Strait of Hormuz. A 30-day period of talks would then take place to address tough questions on Iran's nuclear program. Meanwhile, the fighting continued Thursday, marking the most intense military confrontation in weeks, U.S. President Trump insisting the ceasefire is very much in place. Alistair D'Souza, Washington, D.C.
4: U.S. monthly jobs data shows the U.S. added 115,000 new jobs in April, beating expectations. The unemployment rate remained steady at 4.3%. U.S. President Donald Trump has set a July 4th deadline for the European Union to implement a trade deal that was brokered last summer. The announcement comes days after Washington announced it was increasing tariffs on European cars due to frustrations over the agreement's implementation. Ever since William Denslow sent this report from Brussels.
6: Despite having what he called a great call with European Commission President Ursula von der Leyen, President Trump announced that tariffs would soar should the trade agreement not be implemented by July 4th. Von der Leyen says good progress is being made towards tariff reduction, and both sides are committed to the deal's implementation. Under the agreement, European goods would see duties largely capped at 15%, while the US would see tariffs on its products wiped out. The European Parliament and EU member states must still endorse the deal. William Denslow, Brussels.
4: The UK's governing Labour Party has seen huge losses in the local elections. It's causing renewed speculation about a leadership challenge against Prime Minister Keir Starmer. Nigel Farage's Reform UK party has recorded major gains, as FSN's UK correspondent Ollie Barrett reports.
7: So in the days ahead, we do expect to see Keir Starmer trying to grab back the initiative, but that is very difficult from this point, given the fact that this latest round of election results has, I think, weakened him within his own party. So if he were to try and launch some significant policy shifts in various directions, would he be able to get that past his own backbenches?
4: From bureaus worldwide, this is FSN.
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8: A damp start for a lot of Ohio this morning with light rain in Cincinnati, Columbus, and Akron, while Cleveland and Toledo are partly cloudy. We're all headed for a similar day though, with those showers sticking around and highs topping out around 71 after a mild low of 53. Heading into Sunday, expect more of those scattered showers and a noticeable cool down, highs only near 60 after a low around 50. So, keep the umbrella handy across the region,

0: Heidi in the morning. When I
1: wake up. Turn it up in the morning.
2: Now with today's reason to party, here's my beautiful bride, Heidi Small. What do you have for me
3: today? Today's Moscato Day. It is a sweet white wine. It's way too sweet for me.
2: It sounds like mosquito. Mosquito, Moscato. It sounds like a past tense. Like once you swat it, it's a Moscato.
3: Okay.
2: No?
3: Whatever.
2: Also, anyways. Mojito. Mojito is another one. So I don't know why. But
3: you all right over
2: I'm
3: there?
2: Good. I'll move on
3: now. Okay. Yeah. It's just a very sweet white wine. If you want a dessert wine, that's the wine for you.
2: Well, there you go. I've got a link to... Oh, it just says duh. She didn't even put a link. I don't have a link.
3: Just get a Moscato.
2: Figure it out on your own, according to Heidi. Thanks for listening.

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0: 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Early hits.
1: Now, surveys and studies and such, we've all been stuck in a painfully dull conversation. Think about coworkers droning on about composting or a neighbor who's obsessed with parking rules. Research suggests we're wrong to dread them. Across 9 experiments with 1,800 people, participants consistently underestimated how enjoyable a boring conversation could be. Whether on Zoom or in person, with friends or with strangers, the mistake comes from focusing too much on the topic and ignoring the real driver of enjoyment, which is human interaction. The back and forth of listening, thinking, and responding can make even dull subjects more engaging than expected. In short, skipping these conversations might mean you are missing out on surprisingly positive social experiences and boost to your overall well-being, which I think is kind of cool. I have talked to people about things that I knew nothing about, and I've had fascinating conversations because I've learned from them.
2: That's so awesome.
1: Yeah, Heidi is not the same. She's like, don't care, moving on. All right, surveys and studies and such on the John and Heidi Show.
3: Please don't.

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1: Now, big screen, little screen. Adam Scott really knows the ending of Severance. In an interview, he said, oh, yes, I'm executive producer on the show. I'm involved in all of it. But he also won't tell anybody what's going on. Everything about what's going on, he says he knows it all, but he's not going to do anything. There's many surprises. He said, I just can't wait to shoot. He'll be receiving an Icon Award. I think he might have just got that. It says this week, but I'm pretty sure that just happened. I got this story a while back. And Matthew Lillard said in a recent interview that he thinks of nostalgia, and he thinks that's what played a big role in his recent Hollywood resurgence. He played Shaggy in Scooby-Doo 1 and 2, the live action versions. Remember
2: yeah.
1: that?
2: Yeah.
1: Zoinks. He was also in like Scream and a bunch of other stuff as well. But recently, because of a lot of the popularity from him being Shaggy, he's been very much brought up on social media and like little clips from that shared. So he's just going, hey, I think it's really cool. And he goes, I don't think anyone really likes me. They just miss the old times. I think people like you too, Matt. All right. Big screen, little screen on the John and Heidi Show. Bye.

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3: Only hit. He said, tell me a story.

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1: Heidi, did you know your bones are alive? Well, of course they are. They constantly rebuild themselves through a process called remodeling. Old bones are broken down and replaced with new tissue.
2: Oh, that's cool.
1: Yeah. I don't know. I think my bone construction crew quit working a while ago.
2: Some days it feels that way,
1: doesn't
2: it?
1: I feel like I've got old bones for some reason. All right. We don't know everything, but now we know this.

0: time now for the joke of the day with my beautiful bride, Heidi. And you always make me nervous when you have that smile as you're about to read a joke. What do you got for me?
1: This one's all right.
0: Okay.
1: A pensioner drove his brand new Mercedes to up to 100 miles an hour. Looking in his rearview mirror, he saw a police car behind him. He floored it to 140, then 150, then 155.
0: Oh, wow.
1: Suddenly thought, I'm too old for this nonsense. So he pulled over to the side of the road and waited for the police car to catch up with him. The officer quickly walked up to him, looked at his watch and said, sir, my shift ends in 10 minutes. Today is Friday. I'm taking off for the weekend with my family. If you can give me a good reason that I've never heard before why you were speeding, I'll let you go. The man looked very seriously at the policeman and replied, years ago, my wife ran off with a policeman. I thought you were bringing her back. The cop left saying, have a good day, sir.
0: If only it was that easy. Oh, boy. No, that's good. I like that. All right. That is the joke of the day on the John and Heidi Show.

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3: Time now for the scoop of the day. Talking to your plants or your pets or your car might actually be a sign of intelligence. And if that is the case, Heidi is the smartest person in the world. Always talking to our dogs, talking
4: and
3: to herself,
4: talking to her car.
3: Scientists link this habit. It's called anthropomorphism. See, I'm not smart. I don't know. Anyway, it's the same brain systems that we use to understand other people. According to one expert, they assign human traits to objects, and they say that is not weird. It reflects a uniquely human ability tied to higher thinking. Rather than being childish, it may show strong social cognition and creativity, both skills associated with a higher IQ.
4: Ha!
3: So there's my wife right over there. She's the smartest one in this room. And cleaner indoor air might help your brain work faster, especially if you're over the age of 40. A study found that people who live near busy highways completed a cognitive test about 12% faster after using a real HEPA air purifier for a month compared to fake ones. Because they did some where they're like, hey, this is going to be good for you. And it didn't do anything.
4: Right.
3: That made no change. But the ones that used a real HEPA filter, 12% faster. The boost showed up in tasks involving focus and mental flexibility, like switching between activities. There's no clear benefit appeared for younger adults, by the way. More research is needed. The findings suggest reducing indoor air pollution could support sharper thinking as you age. So there we go. We might need some new filters.
4: I know we do. We've had a lot of construction going
3: sometimes
4: on.
3: Sometimes I just stare at things. I'm like, what do I do next? All right. Scoop of the day on the John and Heidi Show.
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2: Thanks for listening to the John and Heidi Show. Excited to visit with a very talented young writer, Kalina Silverman. She has a new book out. It's called Big Talk, How to Skip the Small Talk, Make Meaningful Connections, and Enrich Your Life. First of all, thanks for your time. Tell me, where did the idea for this book come from?
3: Hi, John. So the first time I came up with the idea for Big Talk was during a phase of my life where I moved to a new city and felt really lonely. I was surrounded by people, but I realized you could feel alone in the crowd if you're not really connecting with people. And I kind of found out it was because I was making a lot of small talk and conversations were more superficial. So I decided to try a little social experiment where I walked up to strangers and skipped the small talk to instead ask them the big talk question, what do you want to do before you die? And I learned that no matter what walk of life someone comes from, they could answer this question, right? Because it's a universal experience that connects us all. And that launched Big Talk into a global movement of 10 years to where we are today and now a book.
2: I love that. And I think that's a really good question. That's better than the one I usually do. Here's the one that I have done, Kalina, and it doesn't work. I just walk up and go, hey, do you got some money I can have? It doesn't really work very well.
3: I can start all kinds of conversations, too.
2: No, I like yours way, way better. And I'll go to these like business meetings where it's like a networking event or a mixer, and there may be 100 conversations going on around me, but it's kind of like the same conversation with the same questions, just 100 different people asking each other the same thing all the time.
3: Well, absolutely. That's why when I go to a networking event, instead of asking, what do? I like to say, what do you love to do when you're not working? Because that can sometimes unlock a more interesting conversation. And sometimes it does connect back to what they do, but you get to see a new dimension of them.
2: I love that question, too. But let's go back to the, is there something you want to do before you die? Have you found an answer that somebody gave you that was kind of just a profound answer that kind of maybe took you by surprise?
3: That's a great question, because I think in the beginning, I thought the exciting answers were like, go hike this huge mountain in the world, right? Or fulfill some big travel bucket list dream. But then I remember I had a conversation with a mentor of mine, and I said, what do you want to do before you die? And he said, have more good days. And at the time, I thought, that's kind of a boring answer. And now I think that's one of the most profound answers, because it reminds us to live in the present and that we only have today. And I think about that all the time, right? Like, what if I didn't have tomorrow? Am I living a good day today? So sometimes I like to ask myself in the mornings now, what's something that can make today a good day?
2: I love that. And you're right. That is a great answer. It's a very simple answer, but what a great answer.
3: I think sometimes the most simple questions and answers can reveal the most profound truths about life and humanity.
2: So now think back to that first time you had the idea to write this book and to do the big talk book, and you put your fingers on the keyboard and you started typing. Do you think you had any idea how far this would take you? Think of all the amazing people you've met now, the shows you've been on, the things you've done. Did you have any idea it was going to be that big?
3: I did not. When I started Big Talk and saw the impact it had, I remember I actually recorded a video to myself where I promised myself that I'd give Big Talk 2 years of my life, and now it's been 11. So, nope, I did not know what would happen.
2: And because of Big Talk, you've sat down and talked to some big names. Maria Shriver, Katie Couric, Anderson Cooper. Not only do you know them, but they know you. You've been on their program.
3: Yeah, I connected with them through the LA fires a year ago. I started reaching out to LA fire survivors and meeting with them and making Big Talk and asking them, what do you love that you lost in the fire? And I was surprised when some of my favorite journalists

just started following my Instagram account, Make Big Talk, and appreciating the work I did and the kind of different approach to journalism I took. Because, you know, I studied broadcast journalism in college and I thought I was going to be a traditional newscaster. And here I am doing, I guess, my own brand of journalism, you could call it, with Big Talk.

0: Landu brainstorms boat names for the boat he hopes to own.
1: How about Fishful Thinking? 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C'est la vie?
2: Would be better if I was French.
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1: Oh, I know. Boy, oh boy. Or barely awake. Paddle to the metal. Oh, man. I should do this for a living.
0: It feels good to be Boatu. It feels good to Geico.

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1: Time now for the movie quote of the day. I'm pretty certain you're not going to get this one.
2: Okay.
1: But it was sent to me. 1944 is when the movie came out.
2: Oh, geez. So,
1: yeah. I've never even heard of the movie. You know how to whistle, don't you, Steve? That's the quote.
2: No clue.
1: To have and have not. Lauren Bacall. She was Marie in that movie.
2: I've not seen it.
1: And if you had gotten that right, I would have been so impressed. You know how to whistle, don't you, Steve?
2: Yeah, never seen it.
1: I don't know. Anyway, well, there you go. If you knew that one, kudos to you. That is your movie quote of the day on the John and Heidi Show.
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4: From Feature Story News in Washington, I'm Nick Harper with the Week in Review. Much of the week was dominated with the continuing US-Iran conflict. The ceasefire remains despite a flare-up in tensions and an exchange of fire in the Strait of Hormuz. The US gave Iran a couple of days to weigh up a 14-point memorandum, a one-pager that could end the fighting. As FSN's Alistair D'Souza reports.
5: U.S. Secretary of State Marco Rubio, while on a trip to Italy, says Iran's response is expected Friday. Rubio says he hopes serious negotiations then follow. The U.S. proposal is aimed at putting an immediate end to the fighting and opening up the Strait of Hormuz. A 30-day period of talks would then take place to address tough questions on Iran's nuclear program. Meanwhile, the fighting continued Thursday, marking the most intense military confrontation in weeks, U.S. President Trump insisting the ceasefire is very much in place.
4: The U.S. and the Vatican have committed to improving bilateral ties after a fence-mending visit by Secretary of State Marco Rubio. His trip to Rome comes amid President Donald Trump's repeated broadsides against the leader of the Catholic Church, who's urged for peace in the Middle East. Ever since Tony Waterman sent this report from Washington.
6: It's an unusual assignment for Secretary Rubio to repair relations with the Vatican after his boss, President Trump, called the Pope weak and said the head of the Catholic Church supported Iran having a nuclear weapon. The State Department says Rubio and Pope Leo discussed the situation in the Middle East during his 2.5-hour visit to the Vatican, but didn't go into detail. Pope Leo, the first American pontiff, has been a vocal critic of Trump's war in Iran and his immigration policies. The trip was partly meant to help the White House shore up conservative Christian voters ahead of the midterms, a loyal Trump base upset with how he's treated the pontiff and memes the president has posted depicting himself as Jesus.
4: A U.S. federal trade court this week struck down President Donald Trump's global 10% tariff, declaring it illegal. The White House imposed the rate in February after the Supreme Court ruled against the administration's liberal

0: Liberation Day tariffs. Meanwhile, President Trump has set a July 4th deadline for the European Union to implement a trade deal brokered last summer. Ever since William Denslow sent this report from Brussels.
1: Despite having what he called a great call with European Commission President Ursula von der Leyen, President Trump announced that tariffs would soar should the trade agreement not be implemented by July 4th. Under the agreement, European goods would see duties largely capped at 15%, while the US would see tariffs on its products wiped out. The European Parliament and EU member states must still endorse the deal.
0: From Bureaus Worldwide, this is FSN.
2: Only hits weather.
3: A damp start for a lot of Ohio this morning with light rain in Cincinnati, Columbus, and Akron, while Cleveland and Toledo are partly cloudy. We're all headed for a similar day though, with those showers sticking around and highs topping out around 71 after a mild low of 53. Heading into Sunday, expect more of those scattered showers and a noticeable cool down, highs only near 60 after a low around 50. So, keep the umbrella handy across the region.
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1: Time now for News to Me as we head to the News to Me news desk with Heidi Small.
2: This one I don't think is news to you. Who is the shortest president?
1: James Madison.
2: Yes. Do you remember how tall he was?
1: 5'3".
2: 5'4".
1: 5'4". Wow, he must have been wearing taller shoes that day.
2: The first universally ratified UN treaty, the Ozone Protecting Montreal Protocol in 1987. And the Archie language of Central Russia has more than 1.5 million verb forms.
1: Oh, wow. That's pretty cool.
2: I guess.
1: Yeah, that's awesome. News to me. That is also news to me.

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1: Fun fact for you, Heidi.
2: What's that, John?
1: Dead people can still get goosebumps.
3: That is
2: We've talked about that. That's super creepy.
1: Fun fact for you, Heidi.
2: What's that, John?
1: If you are 18 years old, you have about 3,300 weekends left in your lifetime. So get out there and enjoy this one.
2: Absolutely.
1: Fun fact for you, Heidi.
2: What's that, John?
1: 5% of people never experience a headache. 5%?
2: I really don't ever get headaches.
1: I have.
2: Yeah, you get headaches a lot.
1: Oh, it's just because I use my brain so much, Heidi.
2: Is that why?
1: No.
2: Okay.
1: That's not it at all. It's not even close. Fun fact for you, Heidi.
2: What's that, John?
1: WD-40 has never been patented because if they patent it, they have to tell you what's in it. So this has been a closely guarded secret for a long, long time. And we'll do one final fun fact for you, Heidi.
2: What's that, John?
1: 40, F-O-R-T-Y, is the only number in the English language that has its letters in alphabetical order.
2: I think we've talked about that.
1: There's got to be others. I'm going to have to think about that. It's the only number in the English language.
2: You can do that later.
1: Okay, it's the only number. Okay, well, that makes sense. And several fun facts. Now you know. Thanks for listening to the John and Heidi Show.

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0: time now for some weird news. The Finnish Air Force has confirmed that several cadets were disciplined after using training flights to create crude shapes in the sky. The incident occurred April the 13th when reserve officer pilot trainees took off from a place called Tikatosia. I don't think that's probably how you say it. Anyway, they flew patterns that, according to flight tracking devices, resembled male genitalia. Right. Yeah. Officials said this behavior violated standards of conduct, though the aircraft posed no risk for any air traffic. Air Force emphasized that while the mission itself was completed safely, the inappropriate conduct of the pilots would still be addressed. Again, this was the Finnish Air Force. So from Finland, if my math is correct.
1: They were just having fun.
0: Yeah, they were. But, you know, again, you guys are grown-ups now. Quit goofing around. That's what would happen if Heidi was in charge, by the way. I just know it. I'd be like, okay, let me guess. Heidi's got the airplane today? Weird news right here on the John and Heidi.

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1: On Only Hit.
2: Time now for the question of the day. This one's for you, Heidi. A study showed that these are cleaned on average about every 4 days. It's something that should be cleaned every day, several times a day. But on average, every four days.
3: Several times a day? I don't know.
2: A restaurant's menu. Yeah.
3: Yeah, they get really nasty.
2: Yeah, that they clean them every 4 days on average. That means that some clean
3: some
2: them more
3: don't
2: often.
3: I've been to places I can tell they haven't cleaned them for months because they're gross.
2: One of the things, I was not a fan of the whole QR code thing back in the day, but the thing I did like is that was probably cleaner. But here's the other thing. I remember there were people who were doing like printing new menus. And they just had paper menus, and it was, like, disposable. It was a much smaller thing. And I was like, I'm kind of on board with that. But
3: yeah,
2: I'm like,
3: that's
2: probably
3: a lot
2: of waste.
3: I don't know. That irritates
2: me. Anyway, that is question of the day on the John and Heidi Show.

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1: John and Heidi in the morning on Only Hit.
2: Time now for something special with Heidi Small. What you got for me there, Heidi?
3: I have a list of animals that get little to no sleep.
2: Oh, okay. And am I on the list?
3: No. The first one is a bullfrog.
2: Okay.
3: Apparently, they don't sleep much. Well, and a jellyfish.
2: Okay.
3: An orca.
2: Huh.
3: A bluefish.
2: Nice.
3: An alpine swift, which I'm not entirely sure what that is.
2: I think it's a bird.
3: A fruit fly.
2: All right.
3: And a dolphin.
2: Well, very nice.
3: A lot of those things are marine animals, so marine animals just must not need rest.
2: Wow. Alpine swift is a bird. It's a species of swift found in Africa, Southern Europe, and Asia.
3: So well, there you go.
2: I was right, Heidi. I had to Google it to see if I was right. Guess what? I was right. That is something special with Heidi Small.

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0: perfect. We now wake up. John and Heidi in the morning. Early hits.
1: Time now for the list. I have the funniest tweets of the week from women. All right, here we got this one. The problem with ripping a tag out of a cheap pair of leggings is sometimes that is a load-bearing tag. I've had that with shirts as well. Rip the tag off, and I'm like, great, now I got a giant hole in the back of my shirt.
2: Yeah, you have to be careful.
1: Yeah. What if I hugged you really tight, then gradually loosened my grip, and then I told you your blood pressure is 130 over 95? I would be very impressed. That would be awesome. Here's another of the funniest tweets of the week from women. Please show up 15 minutes early for an appointment. And then your response is, best I can do is 3 minutes late. And we'll do one more. I love soup with a little bread. I would have been the best peasant. I agree. I actually love soup. There are some places where we'll go to, I'm not even going to mention the restaurant, but specific restaurant, and my favorite thing to get there is their chicken noodle soup and the bread that comes with it.
2: Yeah.
1: Oh,
2: so yummy.
1: It is so, so good. So if you go to a restaurant that has that, maybe it's the same one. Maybe, maybe it's not. I don't want to make you jealous. That is the list on the John and Heidi Show.

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0: only hit.
1: We always like to wrap things up around here with good news, and I love this story. It is very good news. In my mind, college students are ditching their phones at parties to reclaim real human connection.
2: I
1: watched a movie where in this movie they were having a party and everybody had to put their phones in a box.
2: Mm-hmm.
1: And then in the movie, it didn't go so well because there was like, you know, some major thing happening in the world that they didn't know was going on,
2: right.
1: Like the end of the world kind of stuff. So that part of the movie wasn't great, but the part of the box was kind of cool. And apparently this is a thing at a time when endless scrolling and constant notifications are like part of your life. There's a group of students in college at the University of California, Berkeley, trying something refreshingly simple, putting their phones away and reconnecting in the real world. Students on campus started hosting no phone parties, gatherings where attendees leave their phones behind and they focus on conversation, creativity, and genuine human connection. These events are organized by Project Reboot, a student-led movement focused on helping young people build healthier relationships with technology. The group is careful to point out that it's not an anti-technology group. Instead, it's a mission to help students take control of their attention and use technology with intention rather than just letting it control them. And I very much agree with that. I'm not anti-technology. I think we should use it as a tool. And so much of the time, it's become the main course. It's not like a tiny little bit of your day.
2: Yeah.
1: It's your whole day. I say, as I'm looking at a phone right now with a timer on it.
2: Yeah.
1: And we're almost out of time. So it is time to say goodbye, Heidi.
2: Goodbye, Heidi.
1: Goodbye, everybody. If you'd like to read that story and there's more detail about this group, you could start a group like this as well. I've got all the information in the show notes for today at johnandheidishow.com.
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0: together.
1: A gray start out there in Cincinnati and Toledo, but don't let it fool you. We're going to break into sunshine this afternoon with highs hitting the low 70s and lows tonight near 53. So, a real mix for later today. Columbus and Cleveland, same deal, clouds now, sun later. Heading into Sunday, we're looking at more patchy rain moving in, with a cooler high of only 60 and a low around 50.

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Good morning, folks. It's a bit of a mixed bag out there this morning across the region. Right now, Cincinnati's at 58 and overcast, Toledo's 59 and partly cloudy, Akron's 56 and overcast, Columbus is 58 and partly cloudy, and Cleveland's sitting at 62 and partly cloudy. Looking at today, we're starting with lows around 53, but heading into the afternoon, we're gonna see highs climb into the mid-70s. Expect some patchy rain nearby later tonight, with temps falling back into the upper 50s. Heading into tomorrow, Sunday, it's a similar story with patchy rain nearby. Lows will be around 50, with highs in the low 60s. So, keep that umbrella handy if you're heading out later today or for Sunday.

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It's another edition of your favourite global hits radio show, World Mix, with Rupert back in the studio. And today, we are on tour in Africa, at least for the first hour, yes. Concentrating on music from that great continent and starting off with an absolutely massive Afrobeat sound from Zambia. That's The Second Voice and his debut single called Let Me Be. Huge right now, all over dance floors worldwide. And that's the vibe we're going to continue with.

Yeah, every so often here in the World Mix, we focus in on a particular genre or a particular area, particular continent. And in the first hour today, it's all about African music. And boy, have we got a treasure chest of tunes coming your way. So keep it locked on. But in the meantime, how are you doing? You safe? You fit? You well? You're all good? In the Palmer household, amazing weekend last weekend with Little Peanuts Footy Team winning the championship, no less. Fire.

absolute massive Afrobeat tune from Rima with Selena Gomez. It's Calm Down. And before that, Afrobeat no less from Adam Ports. That's Move featuring Camila Cabello. Lots of collaborations coming through on the old Afrobeat. Yeah, just to clarify, to quantify it, Little Peanuts footy team winning the championship in their own local league, and the final match held at their home stadium in front of a very sizable crowd. It

Have you ever been delayed on a flight for reasons unknown? It seems to happen quite a bit. How about this for something a little bit oddball? A robot passenger named Bebop delays a Southwest flight after violating a large carry-on rule. Imagine explaining that one to your boss, why you were late for that meeting. A new story coming up later on in this hour. But in the meantime, we're back to Africa with more great tunes on the World Mix.

0: Now, of today's show, we're focusing in on all matters African. 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Plus some, maybe you've got a tune that you'd love to hear. 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

Now, have you ever been delayed on a flight? I'm pretty sure you have. We all seem to. What was the excuse that you were given? Technical reasons? Bad weather? Or what? How about this? A group of Southwest Airlines customers were met with an unexpected delay last Thursday due to a non-human passenger. Yes, Southwest Flight 1568 from Oakland Bay Airport to San Diego International Airport, scheduled to depart around 2 p.m. last Thursday, was delayed after passengers boarded the aircraft, sitting on the tarmac for almost an hour for unexpected reasons. Over the intercom, the pilot informed customers that an unusual passenger caused the delay. Well, it turns out it was no less than Bebop, a robot that had been on some sort of promotional tour around the airport. Why? It's all about the size of batteries on old Bebop. Not allowed in the cabin. Fancy.

Yeah, Southwest Flight 1568 delayed last Thursday due to a robot, and it turns out that the owner, Ben Abraham, purchased a seat on board the plane for the device, but unfortunately he wasn't allowed to bring Bebop with him due to the size of his own batteries against company policy for large carry-on items. That's not a nice way to call a robot an item. They're a being. I wonder if he got a window or an aisle seat. What would you do if the old robot sat next to you?

In the first hour of today's show, we're focusing in on all matters Africa, music from all four corners of that amazing continent, and indeed fellow presenter Dan Sweeney's up next. He's here with a one-hit wonder classic from South Africa, no less, 2010, the year you'll recognise it, especially if you like your football.

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0: Squeaking in at number 38 in July of 2010, Freshly Ground with their big hit, Waka Waka, this time for Africa. Freshly Ground is a South African Afro-fusion band that formed in Cape Town in 2002. The band members have different backgrounds, including South Africa, Mozambique, and Zimbabwe. Freshly Ground's musical style blends elements of traditional South African music, such as blues, jazz, and features of indie rock. They're also best known for their performance, Waka Waka, this time for Africa, with Colombian singer Shakira, which received worldwide recognition. The music video featuring the group also received over 1.7 billion views on YouTube. Thanks for tuning in for another look at a one-hit wonder classic. You can find more fun at Dan Sweeney's One Hit Wonders Facebook or Instagram page, or at onehitwondersds.com. We'll keep marching down the road at One Hit Wonders next time. Until then, you have a great day.
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2: Yes, the first hour of this week's show, we are on the beaches, in the marketplaces, delving into the great sounds of Africa.

got some sort of housey vibes to it, wouldn't you say? That's Mo Black and Yamore here on The World Mix. I think it's time to get to some shout-outs, don't you? We're saying hi to Lewis Sutton, Rob Miles, Joe Thomas, Dave Platt, Nikki Tolhurst, Ben Winers, Chris Hart and Harvey Welford, all getting in touch today. Thank you

0: Peanut and his football soccer friends last weekend, the culmination of an amazing league season at the finals. And indeed, his team victorious with an emphatic win, 6-0. It was an absolute pleasure to watch. All the parents there, real good vibe. And nice weather too, always makes it worthwhile. So that was our weekend. What did you get up to? Why not let us know? Studio at worldmixradioshow.co.uk.
1: Let's get the party started. See you at the bar, you was hardly talking. That's when I knew that your heart was scarring. Friends to lovers need a part to star in. Like, wait, babe, let me ask your pardon. This ain't Gucci, this is Prada, darling. If you want something, you can ask me, darling. And you started laughing because you think I'm joking. But looking in your eyes, that's the best thing. Great lights giving you the

That's Dave and Rain Dance. Before that, Davido, Kante, Mo Black, Yamore, and of course Stan Sweeney in with a one-hit wonder from freshly ground, Waka Waka from 2010. The first hour of the show, stepping down in Africa, doing something a little different. Hour number two, heaps more tunes from all four corners of the planet, as well as the 86. That's where we dig out the debut release from a different artist. And today's the turn of Ed Sheeran, as well as the 80s fix, Swing Out Sister, and Fine Young Cannibals on the turntable. That's still to come. Don't go anywhere. It's the World Mix.

15, Kathy was walking home all alone through this dark, silent, black night. 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Really, really calm. All of a sudden, the wind starts to blow really

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Stopping off, first of all, in Italy with UK-born rapper Ian Colin Campbell, Ice MC, and a hit from 1990. Yeah, started his career over in Italia with very established producer Roberto Zanetti. And if you know your Eurodance music and you remember Corona Rhythm of the Night, was it? Roberto Zanetti, the brains behind that sound. Ice MC Scream.

0: here. Starting off hour number two of the World Mix. Now up real soon, chapter one. That's where we dig out the debut release from a different artist each week. And today it's the turn of Suffolk-based Ed Sheeran. His first hit. Do you remember that?
1: I'm Ice MC, and I'm plopping in my pants.

Chapter One today, rewinding to 2011. The A-Team, Ed Sheeran's breakthrough single. He wrote it after visiting a crisis homeless shelter in London, where he met a woman named Angel, whose experiences with crack cocaine and homelessness shaped the narrative, and that was the start of a mega journey to stardom. And Mr. Ed Sheeran got to number 3 in the UK single chart and spent 20 weeks in the top 4.

Liv, how are the roads? Are there potholes galore? Certainly where we are, definitely a bit of maintenance required. Well, Montreal's potholes have become so out of hand, the vigilantes are now taking to filling them in themselves. In recent days, two people have gained notoriety because they have patched dozens of potholes on their own time, with their own supplies and money, both resorting to repairing craters after breaking parts of their cars. Well, it turns out that the council is asking for these vigilantes to lay off the work, please. Discouraging people from repairing the streets themselves. Why? Either that or breaking your car. I know what I'd do.

Still to come in this hour, the 80s fix. That's where the big boss here at the station grants us permission to root around at the back of the record library, you know, for classics from years gone by. We've got Swing Out Sister and Fine Young Cannibals today on the turntables.

In Rupert, you haven't given us an update on the Beast. Ah, Scotty, yes. The Beast is the rather luxurious SUV in the Palmer household. It was in the garage for a little bit of time, awaiting a part. That's all done. And then it had to have a little revisit. An electrical gremlin, all sorted now, though. A grounding issue if you're into the technical intricacies. Reserve.

the world mix topping off in Sao Tome, no less. Camilo Domingos, singer from that wonderful country, also popular in other Portuguese-speaking locations. Na Vida e Chora, a song all about deep heartbreak after a lover leaves unexpectedly. Oh, broken love, eh? Sense of your life collapsing in front of you. Have you ever had that?

Just legged it down to the record library here at the station with the permission from the big boss, obviously. Tug out two classics from yesteryear, dusted them off, and they're lined up on the turntable. They'll be up real soon. We called it the 86, digging out crackers from years gone by. Swing Out Sister and the Fine Young Cannibals up today.

0: do you need your 80s fix? From 1980 to 1989.
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0: One hit after another. 10 years of solid hits, and you can hear it right here.

The 80s fix today, first rewinding to September 1986 with Breakout, Swing Out Sisters' signature hits. Second single from their debut album, It's Better to Travel, written by Andy Connell, Karine Drury and Martin Jackson. And got to number 4 in the UK, number 6 in the US, Billboard 100. Still sounds good, doesn't it? And then it was the Fine Young Cannibals from 3 years later, 1989. Good Thing got to number 1 in the UK and the US. Do you remember The Roar and The Cooks, that album there? Roland Gift and David Stewart.

Nearly towards the top of the hour, and time to say ta-ta. On the first hour of the show, we took you all the way over to Africa, stepping into that great continent for 60 minutes. And then in hour number two, we expanded your worldwide airline ticket to multiple locations at no extra fee, of course. We'll do it all over again in 7 days' time, so please do make it a date, and we'll see you then. You, me, your friends, here on your favourite station, here on The World Mix.

0: Only Hits weather.
1: Afternoon across Ohio, a mix of clouds out there. Cincinnati and Toledo are both sitting around 68 degrees with partly cloudy skies, while Columbus is a bit cooler under an overcast blanket. Heading into Sunday, we're going to see patchy rain nearby with highs only around 61 and lows dipping to 50. So after today's high of 75, it's a cooler, damp kind of day on tap for tomorrow statewide.

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1: A gorgeous afternoon out there, with Cincinnati and Toledo soaking up full sun around 70 degrees. Akron and Columbus are partly cloudy and a touch cooler in the mid-60s. Those clouds are a heads up, though, as we're watching for some patchy rain to move in overnight. Heading into Sunday, we're in for a cooler, wetter day with those scattered showers sticking around. Expect highs only near 61, with overnight lows dipping down to 50. Enjoy the rest of this sunshine while it lasts.

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0: Instantly Hits weather.
1: A gorgeous afternoon out there, with Cincinnati and Toledo soaking up full sun around 70 degrees. Akron and Columbus are partly cloudy and a touch cooler in the mid-60s. Those clouds are a heads up, though, as we're watching for some patchy rain to move in overnight. Heading into Sunday, we're in for a cooler, wetter day with those scattered showers sticking around. Expect highs only near 61, with overnight lows dipping down to 50. Enjoy the rest of this sunshine while it lasts.
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1: Hello, this is Spence. Thank you for joining me on the chart this week. Coming up in the next 3 hours, we'll be counting down the top 40 songs played right here on this radio station and on hundreds of radio stations all around the world. Before we look at this week's top 40, let's recap last week's number one.
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1: 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This song went in straight at the top of the charts. Harry Styles and American Girls.

0: 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It's called the Jamie Oliver Petrol Station. You heard that right. Is that this week's number one?
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2: 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So on the way in the next 10 songs, 9 fallers and 1 new entry. But what is going to be where? What is that new entry going to be as well? We'll find out in due course here on Airplay 40. 40 this week is a song that's been in the charts for 5 weeks. It falls 3 places. BTS, their return with Swim, this week's number 40 on Airplay 40.
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39 on this week's Airplay, 46 weeks in the charts, and down one, Jelly Roll, Karen Leon, and the FIFA Sound, and Lighter. We're not going to be quite sure what's happening with that song over the next couple of weeks, because obviously the tournament is coming in the next few weeks, so we expect that to start to sort of skim the edge of the chart and then creep back up. We'll keep an eye on that. We'll see how it does. They were 39 in Airplay, 46 weeks in the charts, and down one for them. 38 this week, spinning the charts for 3 weeks. It Falls, 5, Cameron Whitcomb and Kingdom of Fear.

37 on Airplay 40. Alex Warren and Fever Dream. Hello, this is Spencer James. Thank you for joining me on the chart this week as we're counting down the top 40 songs you've been listening to over the last 7 days, including at 36, the first of two singles from Bebe Rexha. I Like You Better Than Me. It's down six, 11 weeks in the charts for her.

0: Been in the charts 3 weeks, falling 9 places. Marshmallow and Thomas Rhett, and Where We Go at 35 on Airplay 40.
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0: What happens when you put a musical superstar alongside a musical legend? Big claim to make, but hear me out on that one. Because this is the new single to come in from Madonna, legend, and Sabrina Carpenter, superstar. Both musicians, of course. But this is a new track. I'd love to know your thoughts on this. Hit or miss, let me know. Get in touch on our socials. I'll tell you more about that on the way for you very shortly. This, then, is their brand new single. It's called Bring Your Love.
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to Bring Your Love, our future hit this week. Let us know on our socials. You can find us on Instagram, and also we're on Threads too as well. Search for us on there at Airplay 40 Charts is the place to go to find us on Instagram and Threads. You can see the video to it as well on our website right now, and also on our socials too as well. Right, let us do number 34 this week, and it is our first new entry this week for the chart. Lizzo, Don't Make Me Love You.

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0: It was a new entry on last week's chart, down two places, Youngblood's Bourbon Requiem at this week's 31. Don't forget, you can also see the chart online in full right now through our website, airplay40.com. 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
0: Well, that's getting down from 40 to 30. 40 down 3, BTS, Swim, Jelly Roll, Karen Leon and the FIFA Sound. Lighters down 1 at 39. 38 down 5, Cameron Whitcomb, Kingdom of Fear. Fever Dream from Alex Warren's down 9 at 37. 36 falling 6, BB Rexha, I Like You Better Than Me. Marshmallow and Thomas Rhett, Where We Go, is down 9 at 35. 34, new entry, Lizzo, Don't Make Me Love You. Porchlight from Noah Kahan, down 1 at 33. 32 down 5, Amelia Moore, Prom Queen and Youngblood's Bourbon Requiem is down 2 at 31. One climber, 8 fallers and 1 new entry in the next 10 songs. But what will they be? We'll find out very shortly. 30 this week, 15 weeks of the charts, longest running single, down 6, Bruno Mars, I Just Might.

falling six places, Bruno Mars and I Just Might at 30 on this week's Airplay 40 chart. 29 this week, down 10, big faller for Ella Langley. This is Dandelion.

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Hello, the suspense. Thank you for joining me on the chart this week. We continue with the countdown at 28 this week. It was a new entry last week, up 6 for One Republic and Need Your Love.

Illenium, David Guetta and Dustin Lynch, Die Living, 27 on this week's chart. 3 weeks in the countdown for them. Hello, this is Spence. And the top 40 songs played on radio stations all around the world. Thank you for having me or keeping me company on the chart this week, because the countdown

and the songs that you've been listening to over the last 7 days. And we've got our next new entry at 26. She's back with a new tune. Follow up to HAPPY. This is Jessie J and California.

Originally hit for Van Halen, J Balvin, Amber Mark, Stevie Vai and Travis Barker, and Jump, that's the Coca-Cola anthem for the FIFA World Cup. I think we're going to hear more football songs in the coming weeks right here on Airplay 40. We'll listen out for those. The stereotypical club songs, I'm sure. Team songs will be coming out at some point in the not-too-distant future, I'm sure. Right, we continue with the chart then at this week's number 24 this week. 8 weeks in the countdown, down 4, Jazzy and Spritz, and Can't Deny It.

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It was a new entry in last week's chart. It falls 5 places. Turnstile and Dreaming 23 on this week's Airplay 40 chart. Would love to know your thoughts on the songs in the countdown. What do you reckon? Who do you think should be number one today? Another week for Harry Styles, or should someone else be at the top of the chart? Let us know on our social media channels. You can find us on Blue Sky Social. Our address on there, it is at Airplay 40. That's where you can find us on Blue Sky Social. And of course, let us know what you think of this song as well in the chart. At this week's 22, it's been in the countdown 10 weeks, falling 1 place, Smile Smith and Niall Horan. This is Drive Safe.

0: It's the latest single to come in from Robin, Blow My Mind, 21 on this week's chart. 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
0: Halfway through the chart already. Goodness me. Right then, let's count down 30 to 20. 30 down 6, Bruno Mars, I Just Might. Ella Lange, Dandelion, down 10 at 29. 28, up 6, One Republic, Need Your Love. Millennium, David Guetta, Dustin Lynch, Die Living's down 5 at 27. 26, your entry, Jesse J, California, J Balvin, Amber Marks, Stevie Vai, Travis Barker, jump down 2 at 25. 24, Falling 4, Jazzy and Spritz, Can't Deny. Turnstile, Dreaming, down 5 at 23. 22, Falling 1, Miles Smith, Niall Horan, Drive Safe, and Robin, Blow My Mind, falls 4. This week's 21... Into the top 20 we go on Airplay 40. Three climbers, six fallers, one new entry. But what is going to be where? 20 this week. 11 weeks in the charts, down four for Calvin Harris and Kasabian. And Release the Pressure.
2: 20.

It's been in the charts 6 weeks and it's up six. Pop back up again. Bella Kay, I love it, I love it, I love it. Debut single from her. 18 on the chart this week. It's had 5 weeks in the countdown, down five. There we are, this jungle. Carry on.

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17 on this week's Airplay 40 chart, one of the breakthrough artists from last year, down six places. Olivia Dean, Leon Bridges, Hardest Part. We're inching slowly but surely towards the top of the countdown. 60 minutes to go till we'll know what is this week's number one. Can tell you at this week's number 16, it's Niall Horan and Dinner Party.

0: one of our longest running singles in the chart, falling out three places. Harry Styles and Aperture at 15 on this week's Airplay 40. We've got 14 songs to play, and 14 this week is our next new entry, CMAT, the Jamie Oliver petrol station.
1: I was at the Jamie

0: Into the last 60 minutes to go on this week's Airplay 40 Child. 13 songs to play, but what is going to be at this week's number one? All revealed in 60 minutes' time. 13 this week. Been in the charts 3 weeks. Climbing 2 for Take That. And you're a superstar on Airplay 40. Airplay 40.
1: 13.

Climbing two places, Take That. You're a Superstar from Take That at 13 on Airplay 40. 12 this week, Sienna Spiro and The Visitor. It's down four, two weeks in the charts for her.

0: been in the charts for 5 weeks, creeping upwards. Wonder if it's going to break into the top 10 next week. Up three places, Olivia Rodrigo and The Book of Love at 11. This is Airplay 40. 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This is Spence. Thank you for joining me on the chart this week. Stand by, top 10. That's next.
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0: Let's get down 20 to 10 then. 20 down 4, Calvin Harris and Kasabian, Release the Pressure. Bella Kay, I Love It, I Love It, I Love It. Up 6 at 19. 18 down 5, Jungle, Carry On. Livid Dean, Leon Bridges, Hardest Parts, down 6 at 17. 16, Falling 6, Niall Horan and Dinner Party. Harry Styles, Aperture, Falls 3 at 15. 14, New Entry, C-Mat, Jamie Oliver, Petrol Station. You're a Superstar from Take That's up 2 at 13. 12 down 4, Sienna Spiro, The Visitor and Olivia Rodrigo, Book of Love, climbs 3 at 11. 1 climber, 5 fallers, 2 new entries and 2 non-movers in the next 10 songs, but what is going to be where? We kick off the top 10 with the song that's been in the charts 6 weeks and down one. Bruno Mars, Risk It All. This week,
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New entry for Miley Cyrus and Younger You at 9 on this week's Airplay 40 chart. 8 this week was a new entry last week. 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

Forward to the charts, not moving this week's number 7, Bebe Rexha and Faithless and New Religion. Before we continue with this week's chart, let's have a look at a song that is due to chart next week. This is brand new from Geese, their debut single. It's called Taxes.

Let us know your thoughts on that. What do you reckon? Top 10, top 5, number 1 next week. Get involved. Let us know what you think of that on our socials. 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And at 6, Somber and Homewrecker down to 11 weeks of the charts for him on this week's charts.

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2: still one you entry to play. Is that going to be at 3, 2 or 1? Time to find out. 3 this week is a former number 1. Down 1 for Louis Tomlinson and Imposter this week's...
1: 3.

0: Louis Tomlinson, Imposter at 3 on Airplay 40. There's two songs still to play. One of those songs is a new entry. Is that new entry, though, at 2 or 1? I will tell you, it was a very, very close-run thing. This week's Ask You entry, Lady Gaga and Doechii, Runaway, is this week's...
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0: 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Stand by, this week's number one. That's next.
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0: 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Jelly Roll, Karen Leon and the FIFA Sound Lighters down 1 at 39. 38, falling 5, Cameron Whitcomb, Kingdom of Fear and Fever Dream from Alex Lawrence down 9 at 37. 36, falling 6, BB Rex, Sound Like You Better Than Me and Where We Go from Marshmallow and Thomas Rhett down 9 at 35. 34, new entry, Lizzo, Don't Make Me Love You and Porchlight from Noah Kahan's down 1 at 33. 32, falling 5, Amelia Moore, Prom Queen and Suburban Requiem from Youngblood down a couple at 30. 30 falling 6, Bruno Mars, I Just Might, and Dandelion from Alan Langley's down 10 at 29. 28, up 6, One Republic, Need Your Love. Lennium, David Guetta, Dust and Edge, Die Living, falls 5 at 27. 26, new entry, Jessie J, California, and J Balvin, Amber Marks, Stevie Vine, Travis Barker's jumps down 2 at 25. 24, falling 4, Jazzy and Spritz, Can't Deny It, and Turnstile, Dreaming's down 5 at 23. 22, falling 1, Miles Smith, Niall Horan, Drive Safe, and Robin, Blow My Mind, down 4 at 21. 20, falling 4, Calvin Harris and Kasabian, Release the Pressure, Bella K. I Love It, I Love It, I Love It, up 6 at 19. 18, falling 5, Jungle, Carry On, and Olivia Dean, Leon Bridges, Hardest Parts, down 6 at 17. 16, falling 6, Niall Horan and Dinner Party, and Aperture from Harry Styles, down 3 at 15. 14, new entry, C-Mat, Jamie Oliver, Petrol Station, and Take That, You're a Superstar's up 2 at 13. 12, down 4, Sienna Spiro, The Visitor, and Olivia Rodrigo, The Book of Love, climbs 3, this week's number 11.
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0: Highest entry, Lady Gaga and Don't Cheat, Runway. 1. So here we are then at the top of the Airplay 40 chart and the most played song on radio stations all around the world. He's done it then for a second week. 3 weeks in the charts, 2 weeks at the top for Harry Styles, American Girls, this week's number 1.

0: 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Will he make it a third week? Make sure you join us on next week's Airplay 40 to see how he and all your other favourite artists do in the countdown of the top 40 songs played on radio worldwide. Airplay
1: 40. 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
0: 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They include the debut single from Geese. It's called Taxes. That'll be next week's number one on next week's Airplay 40 chart.